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And when you play this back, I

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0: once again, Max Flynn, the gold brown roller, strong as Coca-Cola with a cold big soda. Now who in the fuck do I can look feel like us? My lips bring the beer with here from the circus. Since the team, I chase the green, the vaccine beans. No those Cornishes in the pants on my pieces. So recognize these real cheese, chase the cheese. The best I can make, keep it rolling like gold teeth. We feel it in business like a cap for the staff. So it's a mean bottle, my family got the staff. When you come to my stand, when I'm Westwood Bay, because I ain't a hater like you, got it, you a killer.
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on a Sunday afternoon. Me and the crew just jamming the oldie tune, sipping on a cold bottle of brewski. Dave-O was quick, he passed it back to me. Right about then, up came some other homies. Mike, the Eli, PJ, Smooth, Bill, and Larry. Busted out the ice, just Bill popped the cooler. Eli and Pete drunk brew, nothing better to do. Mike, the cup, yo, was filled with bird. J. Smooth had a cold glass

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me like it's phony. I'm no phony, I'm phony Bell microphone. Playing the mic like it's supposed to be played. New Jack, you all should have stayed out of the business. What is this, amateur night at the Apollo? Get off this stage. I'm enraged, just like a lion trapped inside a cage. I'm the real king. Rap is a jungle. I never understood how could one go to a party. Watch me stand around and jock me. 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

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But they won't fit you, I'm bigger and better. Forget about Zephyr. 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

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I'm not impressed. Get real. 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Don't you know that I served that boy? Just like a waiter. Hit him with a plate of these fresh fries. And make sure that he pay to pay the bill. And leave him standing still. And when he's had enough, hit him with a refill.

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Always talking about battles, but he never had a battle yet. But if he ever did, how could he beat me? He's so petrified, he's dead to even meet me. My word's the law, that's why you don't beat. You're nothing but a punk track star and a beast star. Putting you in punishment, just like a child. Never touch another mic. How you like me now?

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And if I keep going, you'll be throwing up. Oh, rhymes I used to say way back in the day. When you used to come to my parties and say nobody's ever gonna rock me in this style. So all I wanna say is how you like me now.

Solo tú piensas, esta es la cumbia de Cometa, bailará,

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1: Man, tell Scott to holler at me, man. Young Hova, you heard?
2: New Maya, New Maya,
1: you heard? Yeah. Yo, chicken man be falling. These chicken pigeons, some of them be crawling. Get the best to you whenever I put my all in. Pat mommy's calling for the law. Chicken ain't calling. Drop Cooper, half the stock. Cold tap, my knock. Mad when you brag about the cash I got. But if you've been not having a lot, I'm from the gutter. I ain't the type to ever chase you. I'm the type to a civic decoration.

since I was six. High school, plus overweight, the way picks. The game faint, gave away hits. So my get it together, so get it forever when I go at you hard. I can get it whoever you act with Jigga can. Get it whoever, talking you got a man. Okay, my end. That high school making me chase you around for months. 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Damn, you flip. 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And you look like the, I like your rough type. 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I got a yellow bottle on a bucket of ice. Get right on my own. Y'all know

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3: Excuse me, madam. 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

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I cashed my paycheck on the

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Here we go. Can y'all really feel it, baby girl? East Coast,

I'm the man with the big V. Hey, what you gonna play from?

KPYT LP Tucson. 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

suena. Yo quiero volverte a mirar.

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1: 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I do want to let you know that we do have our diabetes prevention program at the Tucson Indian Center, and it is Amber Labahi that runs that program. 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

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But girls at the dark, we chill. 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
1: Hello, everybody. I do want to let you know that we do have our diabetes prevention program at the Tucson Indian Center, and it is Amber Labahi that runs that program. 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To end our class, join us this Wednesday to practice mindfulness yoga and breathing techniques with our yoga instructor, Michelle Holler. 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

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Reception's jumping, faces pumping. 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

0: music when my music's on the ground. I'm chilling at the top of the rank, atop of where I obtain the crown. Mind of a dreamer and mind of a believer. This is my speciality, man, I'm a dream chaser. And everything you say and everything you do, this is something we've achieved, now we have been through. Can't compare to me, now you can't even see. The level that we on is only visible in your dreams. Don't stop and give me a rhythm, can't wait, we'll take on film. Don't worry about how we feeling, I speak these words that I be killing. In the drinks that I be sipping, in the dreams that be revealing. You in the losing bracket, it's a dream chaser, the vision. Yeah. Now that I started, I'm never gonna stop, try to reach that thing and start that fire. You be spitting, I'm here to put you out, hand extinguished. Now y'all niggas, you try to claim, all y'all think who own the game. Time to let you know who I be and let you know about my name. If your man is good, you come to pay a visit to these children. All y'all be my youngest, who the same. But claim y'all different, all y'all imitate me, but never can replace me. Squizzly unique, I lyrically humiliate. This talent's a natural, catastrophic, it's casual. Lyrically unstoppable, squizzly be so critical. Not limited by my success, I'm absolute. So when you see me walking by, so straight up, absolute. Got the wisdom and the pride, I'm standing strong along the side. Looking eye to eye with human dedication, never stop to the end, and I'm finished. Gotta get my relief, but the end isn't here, cause it's the future that I see. Coming out soon, man. The Quiet House 2013. Representing this human exquisite. Coming from Tucson, Arizona.
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0: coming around your block in a rack. 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Green Metro. Everybody chilling with the G4 vibe. 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That's the way we doing it for the 9-4 pal. 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
1: I was high for days ago, that was days ago. It didn't faze me, though in 94. Everything moved slow, moved to a F to a C. A G, it's only me, D-R-O-D, you see. Voila. That light bounce like breast to chest. 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The G in me, I don't stress. Nevertheless, that light scoop in my 86 coupe. Next. 94, boy, cartel threat. And not giving up a break. 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
0: It's the S.C. thing.
2: Come on, with your mind. 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

Did I see the same thing?

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1: Hello, everybody. I do want to let you know that we do have our diabetes prevention program at the Tucson Indian Center, and it is Amber Labahi that runs that program. 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To end our class, join us this Wednesday to practice mindfulness yoga and breathing techniques with our yoga instructor, Michelle Holler. 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

on a Sunday afternoon. Me and the crew just jamming the oldie tune, sipping on a cold bottle of brewski. Gabo was quick, he passed it back to me. Right above me, came some other homies. Micah, Eli, PJ, Smooth, Bill, and Larry. Busted out the ice, just still popped the cooler. Eli and Pete, drunk brew, nothing better to do. Micah's cup, yo, was filled with bird. J Smooth had a cold glass, too, you know it. Word, girls at the fitting room.

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Playing horseshoes to win the bill. Got me started laughing on the grill. So now

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2: You're listening to La Chaparrita. I'm Sammy Garcia de los Garcia Brothers, a coquito player from San Antonio, Texas, making con mundo.

yes. Did you guys put your perfumes de mujer? Yeah. All right. Todas las mujeres seguro que sí, right? Yes, yes, yes. All right. Good morning. It is now 11:23 a.m. and it is Thursday. It is September 17, 2026. And you know what? We are getting closer and closer and closer to the weekend. So yes. And I want to thank you guys for jamming with me right here for your Tejano en Conjunto con Corazón. Seguro que sí, all the way to 1 o'clock de la tarde. So we got some time here. We got some time to keep jamming and then do some pláticas. Give you tribal 411. You know how I do it. Yes, indeed. Sorry about that. It was a little squeaky there. I even heard it myself. No me gusta. My voice is not squeaky. Is it squeaky? I'm making it squeaky, right? Yeah, but I'm trying to wake you up. That's why. I know it's lunchtime and you're all relaxed and you got it right here to KPYT 100.3 and KPYU 100.7 in El Paso Village on the radio, the voice of the Paso Yaqui tribe. If y'all didn't know, KPYU is our sister station. Yes, you can also tune in to us on, if you're out and about in town, just go ahead and change your FM dial to 100.7. We got to definitely keep jamming to the radio. So we look at you, or you can listen to us too on the airwaves también, and you can go to KPYT stream guys1.com/live and you are jamming with us. Yeah, spread the word. Let them know. Yeah. Just also to be hinted that tomorrow we are going to be closed. The DJ Ghost is going to be taking over. Yes, he's going to be taking over all morning and all day and all night and all the whole weekend. Yes, because we are all going to be celebrating at the recognition. Yes, the 48th recognition over at the Pueblo Park. We are all going to be out there. All tribal offices will be closed. Just keep that in mind. And so, para que sepan, okay? And everybody's getting busy out there doing what they have to do. So I hope that you guys have it locked in to KPYT. You got a speaker out there? Go ahead and jam out to KPYT. Yes, and I'll play your jams and keep you guys going también as you guys are keeping me going, okay? All right, let's do that. Let's play some more música para todos ustedes aquí on KPYT and KPYU. Yes, indeed. Yo, M Radio, the voice of the Paso Yaqui tribe. I'm your flower in the desert, La Chaparita. Let's do this, mi gente. Let's do this. 11:25 a.m. Good morning to you. Yes, vamos a seguirle con fantasía y macizo.

yeah. Do you guys know who that group was that I just played? Do you guys know that they're going to be here in Tucson, Arizona? Muy cerquitas de aquí, mi gente. Muy cerquitas de aquí. Este fin de semana van a estar aquí con nosotros. They're going to be celebrating with us and jamming con nosotros and making everybody dance. Yeah, Grupo Control. Seguro que sí, they're going to be here. They are our entertainment, the main entertainment for the recognition. Yes, 48 years of recognition, and they're going to be here to celebrate. Qué suave, ¿verdad? Seguro que sí. Okay, doubling it up for you guys again, making sure that you guys know that we will be closed tomorrow. All tribal offices will be closed and will resume regular hours on Monday, okay? Regular hours on Monday, 8 o'clock a.m. Yes, yes, yes. And don't forget that the 48th Annual Federal Recognition is happening this weekend. Yes, it is going to be happening over at the Pueblo Park. There is going to be daytime activities all the way through 6 p.m., I believe it is. And you're more than welcome to go out there and join us. And also, don't forget that KPYT is also going to be out there. Yes, we're going to have a survey as well. So we would like for you guys to come on, stop by, spin the wheel, win a little something, and, you know, fill out that survey, okay? So we're going to have a little thing for y'all. So just keep that in mind, okay? And be prepared to come out and say hello to us. And we'll be there con ustedes ahí and telling you all about it, all right? Okay, yes, we're going to see. So they're going to have food, refreshments. I believe they are also going to be distributing the recognition shirts as well. You know, until supplies last, until supplies last, that is for everyone that's going to be out there, all our wonderful departments that are going to be out there participating for this celebration and continuing our efforts and our continuous ability to come together as a community and to make this happen for y'all, okay? Yes, so look and see. And it's been going on for 48 years, mi gente, that we celebrate, and we have this to look forward to all the time, although it gets pretty, pretty busy, yes, for everyone, pero, hey, it'll get done, and we'll be out there, and we'll see y'all, and don't forget your sillas and sombrita, your umbrella, and your sunscreen, and there might be some mosquitoes. They say it's going to be a little hot. Right now it's 85 degrees, and we had muchísimo, muchísimo rain yesterday, and my goodness, I slept good. Let me tell you, I slept good. That rain just made me relax, and I got up like a little late to eat dinner, and then me quedé despiertita un poquito, y luego ya, and then I went back to sleep, mira nomás. And I tell you that I didn't even dream anything. That's how good it was that I just didn't dream anything, although it was scary, but, you know, I would have had liked to dream a little something, algo bonito, ¿verdad? It's always good for the good dreams, yeah. But, yeah, I really did. I slept good, and I hope y'all did, and I hope que todos estén bien. I have not seen the news for any, I do believe that they did say that there was some lights que se fueron, que se pagaron. So just be careful out there when you guys are out there, no matter what, whatever area. Just be careful because there's going to be construction and there's going to be, you know, them working and getting clear things up. Si algo se, like a tree or a pole or las luces, they're going to be working on it. So just keep that in mind, okay? Just keep that in mind and drive safe. Always drive safe to your destination. And let's see here. I got some tribal 411 for you. If you do not know already, they are also going to be the El Taruk de OP, que they're going to be lighting up the dome today. Yes, today. No, yes, I believe it is tonight. Tonight. Let me just double check on that, and that way you guys can all be there. I'm going to try to make it out there and to be able to see that beautiful, beautiful dome light up. And my goodness, it's just amazing. It's going to be opening pretty soon in November.
And we have that to look forward to, right? Yes. And if you guys are looking for a job, they are going to be hiring on Thursday, September 24th at 12 p.m. to 3 p.m. at the Casino del Sol Ballroom C, located at 55 West Valencia Road, okay? And also keep in mind that all applicants must successfully pass a pre-employment drug and alcohol screening and background investigation, okay? So just keep that in mind. Any questions, you can go to their website at www.casinodelsol.com, okay? And then you'll be able to work the new casino. Wow, our third casino. It just looks amazing. I just cruised by, I was just gay, you know, to the Casino del Sol. And, well, of course, I live here. And I just can't believe that we have three casinos. It's so cool. I'm so proud. I am so proud of it. All right, let's get back into the music, and then we'll come back with some more Travel 411 for you. This one by request, mi gente, and it's going out to Ben Hamel también. Francis Google Guru out there, she's probably practicing right now volleyball, but yeah, don't forget the tournaments are going to be happening too as well, okay, mi gente? All right, let's keep it going with some more Tejano y Conjunto con Corazón, which is flower in the desert, La Chaparita, right here on KPYT 100.3 and KPYU 100.7 in El Paso Village, UMA Radio, the voice of the Paso Yaqui Tribe. Ooh, let's do this.

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yes, that was Los Bad Boys del Valle y Ya Quesita. Yes, alrighty, mi gente. So it is going to be happening tomorrow. The Light of the Dome is going to be happening tomorrow on the original date of the Tribal Recognition. Yes, celebramos mañana también porque es el original day for the Federal Recognition. So as we were saying, we were talking about it, and I was talking about it with Julie here, and we're saying that's a nice way to make it memorable, you know. And that is beautiful, and another thing to be proud of, mi gente, another thing to be proud of. Okay, so happening tonight over in Guadalupe, they're going to be having the artist talk with Ricardo Escalante Castro, and that's going to be happening tonight from 6 p.m. to 8 p.m. over in Guadalupe, located at 9233 Avenida del Yaqui in Guadalupe. And you can call right here Carlos Valencia. You can call him at 602-561-5417. That number again is 602-561-5417. Okay, and learn about the history and the art, and that's where I believe, you know, a lot of that comes from, and it's good to be able to take the time to get to know and learn our speakers as well as they learned it, you know, as they learned what to also bring out to us here in the future. If you have your youth, your young students, your young children, you know, go out there and take them. So they're the future. Besides, they're the future, so they're gonna keep this raza going. Yeah, indeed. So definitely keep them informed. Llévalos pa que

them, and that way they will know, hey, you know, esto, and I, my kids, they loved art, but then for some reason they grew out of it. They got into sports as well, and, you know, baseball and stuff, and so it kind of like, you know, oh man, you know, but art has been in our family for many, many years. So art is something very creative. It is a talent. I would say it's a talent that will carry you through, you know, if you are really, really, you really get into it as well. So, okay, so for the recognition, let's get here for the, let me just go over the daytime part of it, okay? So for the recognition, it's going to start at 9 a.m. to 2 p.m., okay? That is for the recognition for the Saturday. This is for Saturday, not for mañana. Mañana nomás van a tener the lighting of the dome, the beautiful light that's going to light the way, mi gente. Yes, and that's going to be happening tomorrow over in Opasla at the Bajita. I want to go. I want to go see it. I believe it's, of course, it's going to have to be in the evening. So maybe, you know, maybe 6 in the evening, 7, 8. So just FYI, in case you guys can take the time to go look at it and be blessed that way and have that memory with you. Yes, for the 48th annual recognition. Okay, so then this is going to be hosted by MC Christopher Dosella, and then we're going to have music. The entertainment is going to be by DJ Lil Surge, and then at 9 a.m. it's going to be the welcoming remarks and opening prayer of the and the chairman and the tribal council. Also to 9:10 a.m. should be the Chai Chino Spirit Oram, and then dance group, and then at 9:50 the Mariachi Azatan de Pueblo and from Pueblo High School, and then the Tio Native dancers at 10:30, and then Flocorico dancers at 11:10 a.m. de Santa Maria, and then at 11:50 it's going to be Los Invitos de Sonora. And then at 12:30, Los Hermanos Cuatro. And then at 1:20 p.m., it's going to be the Pacifico Warriors, okay? That's the agenda for Saturday, mi gente. That's going to be in the day, okay? So it's going to start early. Take your umbrellas, like I said, to see us. And definitely check out the vendors that are going to be happening over there. And, of course, like I said, we're going to have our booth out there, too. KPYT's crew is going to be out there. We're going to be out there también having y'all play games and having a questionnaire. Just a good time, gente. Just a good time. Pláticas, seguro que sí. And then so for the evening celebration, it starts at 6 to 12 a.m. The doors will open at 6, okay? The doors will open at 6. Remember that you have to have your tribal ID for the concert, okay? You have to have your tribal ID for the evening bands at the inside the casino and the conference room, and you have to have your tribal ID or your employee ID, and with one guest. And then this is also for the war concert as well, okay? And I believe that's for the lawn. I believe it's for the lawn, okay? All right, so hosted by Christopher Dosella, and then music by DJ Gallo, and then at 6 p.m. they're going to have the entry welcome, the remarks, and the opening prayer, and chairman and council will be there as well. At 6:30, Los Sociales are going to play. At 8:15, La Nueva Onda and Nuestro Destino, and then at 10 p.m. will be Grupo Control. Yes. So, like I said, don't forget your ID, okay? Without your tribal ID or your employee ID, you cannot enter, okay? And you do have to be an employee of the Pascua-Yaqui government, part of employee, and also Casino del Sol employee or Casino del Sun, okay? All right, so let's see. DJ Joey is not going to be in, so I'm going to be ending this show a las una de la tarde, and then we get to enjoy. Remember again, mi gente, that tomorrow we will not be open. All tribal offices will be closed tomorrow, okay? So they will not be open. If you need your prescriptions, please go do that, because I believe the pharmacy too as well, they will be having them closed.
closed. I mean, I may be wrong, but if you hear different, let me know. But yes, so we did get informed like a few months ago that they will also be closing for tribal federal holidays as well. And I'm not sure if they changed that. So I'm just letting y'all know. Pero siempre es importante to keep to get your medications, okay? All right, let's keep it jamming with some more music. Aquí vamos con Los Desperados y Muchacha Bonita by request at Hula right here on KPYT 100.3 and KPYU 100.7 UMM Radio.

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3: We out here.
1: Hella active, bruh.
3: Hella. Hella. Hella. All in a fray like fight night. Look, it's in the nightlight. You act wrong, gotta be that. Show up to show, can't top that.

Search your small like a tablet. Eat up when you can't have it. Family first, respect it. Shoot up, swing, I'm a weapon. Trying to slow me down, you'll regret that. Random and have black happen. Gotta get it covered by enemies. Search your sight like skinny jeans. You are not for the mini-me. Invest in a craft that's remedy. Gotta let loose, got Remy. But Remy ain't better than a Hemi. Accuracy and making chest moves. Staying away from the stress moves. Hey, hey, hey, hey, hey.

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feels so good. Rest of my life, I wish I could hold you tight and take a flight out the hood. Was I foul or just misunderstood? My man is all up to no good. It really doesn't matter either way, I should maximize the moment and hold you close. 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We moving too fast, the whole world's in a rush. Everybody just hush.

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When the lid of my eyes burns slowly like the sun, that's when I realize the time has just begun. 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

trials. 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Realize that the future's for your future. 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